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1: Manjanakan to become the Jesus Christ who was another child, Buddhist Pam Makai, Makai, winking, and his brothers, Palavagin, Bangan Fab was stealing the city. 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Tell again, one prophet, the only prophet who's legalized to kill him, your wish to solve him, your problem. How can I give Dasakai, Apostle, Nyatele, coming as Christ to was another again? 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Can you give us a call? Stand up for the bangla number is 0788547861. Money pinned at 0788547861. We are getting SMS, we are getting a call, we are getting go WhatsApp. Ek America is Christ to what's an answer? The Ganic Sasa Sinengonto M Kuruka Kuruka. 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The band came to the Kabari, but don't kill a pansy. No prophet, good to see this one on one. Formula, where's the number? This is 0780-854-1683. 0780-854-1683. Now, partner number is 0780-854-7861. We are getting WhatsApp, we are getting SMS him. We are getting now you're calling Congo, half past him. And communicate to Christ to him. What's the answer? Mirror. I'm just left him. We just dead him. Minutes in the recent of Mieles and Besson, we said again, Pa, we again, oh my father, a communicator is a crest was an answer. I'm Shanja again, Funagaba strong game, Pa, we know what yak again. Oh, Exodus, chapter number 14, verse number 13, a communicator is a crest was an answer. Eating what years, Balong, then you mean Utiko, Agabe, Moses, a Kulam, Abanduana, Ba came. 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
0: 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Aweja.

Yeah, but that's it. Yeah, but that's it. Yeah, but that's it. Yeah, but that's it. Yeah, but that's it. Yeah, but that's it. Yeah, but that's it. Yeah, but that's it. Yeah, but that's it. Yeah, but that's it. Yeah, but that's it. Yeah, but that's it. Yeah, but that's it. Yeah, but that's it. Yeah, but that's it. Yeah, but that's it. Yeah, but that's it. Yeah, but that's it. Yeah, but that's it. Yeah, but that's it. Yeah, but that's it. Yeah, but that's it. Yeah, but that's it. Yeah, but that's it. Yeah, but that's it. Yeah, but that's it. Yeah, but that's it. Yeah, but that's it. Yeah, but that's it. Yeah, but that's it. Yeah, but that's it. Yeah, but that's it. Yeah, but that's it. Yeah, but that's it. Yeah, but that's it. Yeah, but that's it. Yeah, but that's it. Yeah, but that's

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0: Oh, yes, my father.
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0: Oh, yes.
1: Ikona ke.
0: My God.
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0: Oh, yes, Lord.
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0: Oh, yes.
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1: Shum.
0: Hey, who's a begona again?
1: I went out.
0: Masipume Grammar Telosas or another FM 88.4. So, Pumaganiti, power is not powder. May God bless you. We are Kubega Yapona, we are Kubega SMSA, we are Kubega Yapona as a Tanasa Tanasa, and Tuka Sabenze, Kusasa, Uganenzi Puta, Kaufiga Pa, Kwando Zenza, Kaufiga Pa, Jerusalem, Utikas of Sabenza Pesgo Biako. 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

0: 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I'm Sanga Zeninanda, 88.4 FM, today's best radio. Before that, you had the music by Dr. Duda, Sibonile Sompele and Mashutu Betty Sanalwami. Good morning, Creative Wednesday. It is Let's start to Lomachigo, Konelage, and you're on the Rising Rock Breakfast Show. Elami Kamangusbom Tunga, I'm Sanga Xeninga, Temba Witiko Kabarati, Usufugile Wakeza, Abangera. It's good to have you. Ne? Shai Komisha Coffee. It's a brand new day, good morning Wednesday, it is 10 minutes after 6, September 2026, good morning.
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0: 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Sparks Bantwana, uBig Zulu and Nyamazane. Before that, hello Yagami, mlile the vocalist Nonjilo bethi ayisabhekani. Maqonda nawe musengali impela, hayi cha ke. Indeed, yeah, it's second. 20 minutes after 6 is your time. Good morning. Welcome to the Rise and Rock Breakfast. And I'm Tanja Kseni. And I'm becoming a spom to get my son to go to Lumsagazo. No more Lele Lumsagazo for the very first time. Well, I'm going to get our corner pro as um Tieli Walolo Lucelo Namganjani. And khona ke futhi ke la ke nosilindile ngidizobengileza izindaba sizikuthi kwenzekalani in and around the world of news. We do have ngobizitha with the sports updates from the top to the bottom of the hour. Vugani Mkhize ukhabazele ekuseni from Plaza Metro Rail ukuphathele ke i-train update. 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Sibukelele umlaleli we-Inanda 88.4 FM or VVVIP. 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
1: The Rise and Rock Breakfast.
0: Yeah, good morning. Welcome to another 88.4 FM, today's best radio. And it is a 13 minute after 6. From 6
1: to 9 a.m.
0: Welcome along, this bomb tunge, and I am not riding solo as usual because the whole cabinet is in the building.
1: Boom tunge. 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

0: Java, not just cake, but guye. 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We have 7 o'clock and I'm trying to say, Khwemore, Abusheng. How are you doing?
1: Abusheng. 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
0: Aye, Abusheng.
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0: 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So Abusheng.
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0: 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You need that from my.
1: Abusheng.
0: 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She's one who why not also in Muvango. Why not also in Muvango?
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0: Mawetu music, pakati kwe to himself, pakati kwa bandu rather. 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Welcome to the show. 16 minutes after 7 is your time and it's Creative Wednesday. We are on our screens today.
1: Yeah.
0: On our screens and Sengse is always right here to help us unpack or review on our screens. Sengse, good morning.
2: Good morning, Kininjani.
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0: 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But we shall do this again next week.
1: Yeah.
0: Wednesday.
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2: Niphathe kahle lapho.
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2: Ngizobona amagalelo.
0: Thank you so much, Sensei. See you next week.
2: Good bye.
1: Ayo.
0: Sun L musician Nomanana, but I'll be there for you, Xeni. 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
4: Look, sometimes we didn't play like we want but at least we come with the result that we want. I think the first half the boys didn't start the game exactly like we wanted. I think we were dominated in the physical area. We didn't manage to give any answer in that area. They were more aggressive than us. They come to press us. We knew that they will come in to press.
2: Uma ngabe siqhubeka yena ke futhi umqeqeshi weqembu leCrook United uma ngoye uvuma ke induku zeOrlando Pirates waseyibongela ke futhi ngokuqhubeka ke ayithatha amaphuzu kwaziseke iTechcucha baba esicongweni seBetway Premiership ngamaphuzu noma ke ngithi ke ngawo futhi ke amaphuzu impela ke futhi ke shiya ngawo ke amaqembu onke ayilandela ngemuva.
5: 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I'd like to my boys because personally, I think we dominated the game. We could have created slightly clearer chances. And the difference of the qualitative superiority, you can see, they get one chance, they punish you.
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4: Yeah, Twister.

0: Twister and Jeremiah next to you. Good morning. Welcome to the Rise and Rock Breakfast.
1: I'm Pazami, I'm fine.
0: What's up?
1: I'm Jeremy.
0: Sugar RSA. As well as Junior T.
1: Yeah.
0: This is Kom. Sugar, good morning.
2: Morning, my brother.
0: Hey, what's all out there? Sugar, I'm telling you, I sugar miss.
2: Yebo.
0: Sugar.
2: Yebo, put in corn, Nijan.
0: Ah, sisi, I was right. My job, my brother.
2: Sapira, Nijan, Sapira, please.
0: Ah, some land. Nzilik, so I'm telling you, I'm telling you, I'm
2: Yeah,
0: but so was Kuluma, ne?
2: Yeah, I think I got a center with a shift and man.
0: Nice. Junior T, good morning.
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0: Sure, are we clear?
2: Okay, I'm clear.
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2: Ayi, thola.
0: Nazo. 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Your first question shuku. In which month does South Africa celebrate Heritage Month?
2: September.
0: On which date is Heritage Day celebrated in South Africa? Heritage Day celebration on Lupus Suga, South Africa?
2: Pass.
0: Heritage Month in Karecha, in South Africa. Le Esugi celebrator.
2: Culture.
0: Now, okay. How many official languages does South Africa have?
2: Nine.
0: In which province is Ntuzuma located?
2: KwaZulu-Natal.
0: Ntuzuma is part of which Greater Durban area together with Inanda and Gwamashu?
2: Ntuzuma.
0: Initials?
2: Inkera.
0: Okay, is Ntuzuma mainly a so your time is up. But yeah, otherwise, Ntuzuma is part of which Greater Durban area together with Inanda and Gwamashu. We're looking at ink.
1: Not on a shield,
0: so we gave you that one.
1: Yeah.
0: And in which province is Ntuzuma located? KwaZulu-Natal.

0: Abelula languages. How many official languages does South Africa have? You said 9. We're looking at 12 languages, including a sign language. Okay.
1: Okay.
0: What does Heritage Month encourage South Africans to celebrate?
2: What a culture.
0: What a culture.
2: Oh, it's all right.
0: You got that one correct. We tolerate. And can I ask you on which date is Heritage Day celebrated in South Africa?
2: Yeah.
0: Temhlaka 24.
2: Yes, it's all right.
0: Temhlaka 24? No.
2: No, I just say pass. It's a pass on that one, yeah.
0: On which month does South Africa celebrate Heritage Month? It's September. Got that one correct.
2: Okay, according to my scores, it's all 4.
0: Are you happy, Shugu? Shugu?
2: Okay, what's the last thing? As quick as not Junior thing, what's that?
0: Junior T?
1: Ebu, Ebu.
0: Hey, what's
2: the name of the landlord?
1: Oh,
0: wow, wow. yeah, I know some land. But as Kubeg and Wood, who's the Lutu Jalegan Ushugu, ne? Yeah, so as Kubeg and now, and so Zamgum land, but the shoe, gay, amazing, where Ushugu is the Melas Niggas in Goma, Tomat is here. Now, Muzoko Kalas of Kala right about now, go get Junior T. Muzoko Kala. Which famous Zulu king was September? Hmm? Was 24 September historically associated with in KZN?
1: Shaka Zulu.
0: Duzuma is found in which province?
1: KwaZulu-Natal.
0: What state is Heritage Day celebrated in South Africa?
1: 24 September.
0: Which major South African city is Duzuma part of?
1: Duzuma.
0: Major South African city?
1: Depend.
0: What type of place is Duzuma? Is it a township or a national park?
1: Township.
0: Which radio station is based in the Inanda area and serves the Ink community?
1: Inanda FM.
0: Okay. How many letters are there in the English alphabet?
1: Which one?
0: How many letters are there in the English alphabet?
1: I will pass it.
0: Okay. What subject teaches learners about ijalo, animals, and human body?
1: Agriculture.
0: Ijalo, animals, and human body.
1: I will pass.
0: Okay. That's what we're looking at, life sciences. And then how many letters are there in the English alphabet? Ute pass.
2: Okay.
0: Besting with 26 lapo. Which radio station is based in the Inanda area and serves the Ink community? Inanda FM.
2: Yeah.
0: What type of place is Duzuma?
2: Yeah, it's only
0: a township. Which major South African city is Duzuma part of? Durban. And
2: six, which means we're in Lutunati. And then we say, Mland, I was clear.
0: Congratulations, my brother. Okay.
1: Oh, thank you.
0: Yeah. So since game we win. Thank you so much for playing with us today, Junior T. We really do appreciate that.
2: We are going to
0: be with you. We are going to be with you. We are going to be with you. Shugu.
3: Yebo.
0: I'm with. Hey, I say nani. I call now.
3: Hi. 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
2: All right.
0: All right. So thank you so much, my brother. Have yourself a beautiful day. Thank you so much also for playing with us. 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
0: Okay, here's the music by Donkey Boy, DJ Tira, Skills, and Solando. Who's this one now?
2: Solan.
0: Solan.
2: No, what's
0: to Solando.
2: No, Solenlo.
0: Oh, Solen.
2: Yeah.
0: Oh, but Solan.
2: But Palu Solan.
0: Yeah, Solan.
2: Solenlo.
0: So it's Solenlo. Deppin' Sound. 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
3: Action SA opposed the decision to rescind Advocate Thandazani Madonsela's nomination as evidence leader. We believe that this takes Parliament backwards and is becoming a Stalingrad by procedure. The ANC abstained when Madonsela was nominated. The SG of the ANC, Fikile Mbalula, later wrote saying he was not objecting. Then the President objected, Parliament sought legal advice, and now we're back to looking for an evidence leader instead of the evidence itself. Procedural fairness cannot become procedural infinity. The evidence leader may change, but the evidence does not, and neither does President Ramaphosa's obligation to account for Phalaphala.
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1: Yes.
0: Ama P a based hama steli kuphela.
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1: Alright.
0: It's more like
1: nizophesha.
0: It's no.
1: Yeah.
0: It's more like imendlela.
1: Oh.
0: It's like
1: bayatela abanye na promote.
0: It's like a promotion.
1: Yeah.
0: So basinika as in like a promotion. So bachuza abantu abambalwa ababathembile. Yona ndiyabona ethe mathimi nekhona labe.
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0: Ama social akho yabona wathumelayo.
1: Yes.
0: So bayazi ukuthi and masifika ngala emaplantini si threat. 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
1: Hayibo.
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1: Okay.
0: 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So now masifika ngala sesiyi threat already.
1: Sure.
0: But imagine nizothi nifika na 2 days sekune

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1: Yo.
0: Kuthi makushawe isathu asize emsebenzini. Sina sazi sikhlules.
1: Udele kanjani usanda ku promote?
0: You cannot do that. So that must figure the following day. Okay, senze yonke into, senze induction yakhona la, and then we were done with the rest. But kumnandi ukusebenza la because you know ku modern. And then ngakusasa sekuyatelewa. Oh, yini? So supervisor was like, so Tumela, your private transport is on Landa because I'm a passy always. At any telling you, okay, cool. See, I'm a private transport waiter on Landa. So I Benz.
1: Yeah.
0: Oh, what's some Benz? I was swooping over. It's not like finally have the whole production. So no one's going to call it assurance. So call them Benz with. And then says it all went. I got a spam bill up another part.
1: Yeah.
0: So much gain. Thousands and thousands of abasebenzi were outside the gate. Out you go. You know? So they forced us, they join us together.
1: Yeah.
0: But they forced
1: us. Ugusi.
0: Yeah.
1: Yeah.
0: So join us together.
1: I mean, I'll tell you something as well.
0: Yeah.
1: Ugusi, sorry, sa we commit.
0: I'm sure what say is like that.
1: Ay manje abo stelega some artist enge sikho right.
0: Yeah,
1: because kwakutelekwa against somebody. So siyateleka sisuka la eThekwini kune show enkulu esempangeni. 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
2: Oh,
3: I'm better park so we can know Mama about Daisa Magwenya.
2: I'm gonna see you, Daisa.
3: Oh, Daisa Magwenya.
2: He's here to show Njalo.
3: But so we can know Mama about Daisa.
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3: 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Oh, Daisa Magwenya.
2: No, where's my order? Order flour, no, my yeast. My brother.
4: Mr. Mtunga said, our promise is
2: not
4: a family mission. No, it's an unfortunate company, and then the Gion and Peso, as a scale. Imagine the Telegrama security, but to Nabazanezo. But again, it's the lab. In company, any Kata and Peso, the seventh against him. But so, second quarter, I think about my 3 times in Gila. But see, in the end, after 3-4 years, but I get a I think it's 2023. Namanga ngiya bigger the base of 2026 in Mozambique as a leo bash. 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
2: do you have tomato there?
3: Yeah, no, tomato sinenda baze
2: umaphikwana. 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Otherwise, 0687649969. So we saw that if it's in my voice, so it's a family meeting. If you do have one, just make sure that you send it through. Gulu number to go WhatsApp. Wago wa telega ino, mugo wa telega ino, msebenzini lao, sebenza kona. 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
0: Do you care enough to share it with Mlaleli?
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0: Uthi ni
1: uring bro.
0: Senyus.
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6: I said to the guys maybe the first 15 minutes to escape this pressure it can be interesting maybe to look for the second zone you know behind the back four because they leave a space. Things that we never did in the first half, to be honest. We came back slightly better, but we didn't manage to really to impose the game that we want. Credit has to be given to Kruger Football Club.
4: Uma siya kwesithinta iSouth African Football Association safa ngamafuphi president uDene Jordan uthi ke indatheli eshothina sikhulume okuningi kakhulu okungaqiniseki

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1: A lot of things that has been said about the new coach. And so we are here to bring an end to the speculation and a lot of wrong information which is conveyed on behalf of SAFA without quoting us. The two spokespersons for SAFA is either me as a president or Lydia. And in many of the stories that were written, does not quote her nor me. But they were talking.
0: Umqeqeshi weBafana Bafana omusha uPetso Jingles Mosimane uthi ke uyathobeka uthobekile ngethuba litholile futhi lesibili lokuqeqesha eBafana Bafana ube seqinisekisa ke futhi ukuthi ke ethimbeni 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
2: We are humbled to be here and thanks for giving us an opportunity and entrusting us with this difficult task. First, before I to introduce Musi Mahlaba, who is a coach but specializes on mesh analysis, data tracking of players, and then I have Kabelo Bangwaha, also my assistant coach. They're both coaches, by the way. For them, they were just doing their jobs as analyst and trainer. But they went further to get their qualifications. Now we can refer them as coaches because they've been qualified as coaches. But
0: Creative Wednesday Sport Quiz mina ngiliqembe elinabadlali abaningi abanamagoli angaphezulu kwelodwa kuBetway Premiership kule season. 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
4: 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This Women's Month, we celebrated women who had broken barriers, built careers, and led with purpose. We asked them to share the advice they wish they had received when they were starting out. What did young women need to know about confidence, education, leadership, failure, resilience, and opportunity? 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And remember, your voice mattered, your ambition mattered, and your future was worth investing in. Her voice, her power, her impact. Because her advice could become another woman's breakthrough tomorrow. This Women's Month, we shared wisdom, inspired the next generation, and empowered women to break barriers. Her voice, her power, act.
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0: Timing, Nasty C, Habisana no Tillerman. 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
1: Yeah,
0: everything is big. Well, as per the last batch of my voice notes, but it's calling go my pig one,
1: yeah, that was a command.
0: Before we go any further, I guess body is the pillar pro.
1: Yeah, it was a thing.
0: Okay, all right, thank you, my pig one, Molo.
2: Long, I'm a headlines of Kamanga Gora Lang when it started saying, my fundalo, my parents, Pilgutians, the Yaning Lang, the Yashama Fiandis, and Andy Martini, San Bonam. 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
2: 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Got a inyanga. 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

0: 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It's been good.
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0: 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It's a case renda. 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

0: 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But when you pull about Columbus, Kalelo, the Gamans, and the Bogazi, Aljala, from the beginning, some of the Pussy and the one that I had as the Peranaki, oh, you know.
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1: 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And in Ven?
0: 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I'm a November.
1: 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Christo Bambalap.
0: Yeah, all right. I'm not about doing some swing over red carpet your corner.
1: 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So where's Buya? 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
0: Yeah. So where's Buya? Cool, je. The production corner, everything. 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Yeah, poko dam putu angela got kape to feed and atungena. 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
1: 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He defender, Nicky and Gara, what's the other?
0: Abaraz, a bad cousin, Cholo, what call him Cholin?
1: I just called it, that nobody in Swaggy. That was awesome.
2: Lana ngikhumana ubanele, station in Super Music, Banele Ngcobo, Suke Montclair, Nyaka nga 23. 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
2: 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So we are reopening the process of the evidence leader, but we have also asked the legal services to reconfirm or check with the evidence or the counsel, senior counsel that were nominated, whether they are still available to do this important work.
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0: Right, ngikhumbuze zakudala Tupac and uhamba no Anthony Hamilton, Dear Mama, umsakazo inanda 88.4 FM, 15 minutes past 11. 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
0: may
1: print electronic kodwa nje uNew Media
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3: 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What did young women need to know about confidence, education, leadership, failure, resilience, and opportunity? 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And remember, your voice mattered, your ambition mattered, and your future was worth investing in. Her voice, her power, her

0: impact, because her advice could become another woman's breakthrough tomorrow. This Women's Month, we shared wisdom, inspired the next generation, and empowered women to break barriers. Her voice, her power, her impact.
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1: 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Uhlokokozi. 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

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It's ke ifundeka kanje, the once was a boy named Pranky. He loved to prank people. People decided to call him Pranky. One day Pranky pranked his older sister. He poured liquid soap on the kitchen floor and called her sister at the top of his voice. Sydney, run there, run, there's fire in the kitchen. And Sydney ran for her life past the kitchen. She fell on the slippery floor and twisted her ankle. Pranky laughed his lungs out and said, "There is no fire. It was just a prank." And Sydney was hurt and promised to revenge for what he had done. Sydney reported the prank to her parents, who responded that they too fell victim to his pranks. They thus planned to give him a taste of his medicine. They used the same prank he had used on them. He slipped when he woke up and had soup all over his face. He rushed to the kitchen to wash his face and the floor was slippery. He fell heavily on his back. He was heard calling for help, for he did not see the way. Instead of getting help, he heard them laugh at the top of their voices, and a loud voice was heard coming from Sydney. "Taste your own medicine and dance to the tune of the music you created." He saw that his pranks were bad and hurting others, and he then apologized to everyone who was affected. Apology was accepted and they all laughed. The end. 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
5: The verdict reads as follows. We, the jury in the above entitled case, find the defendant Duane Keith Davis as follows. Count one, murder with use of a deadly weapon. Guilty of first degree murder with use of a deadly weapon, dated this 31st date of August 2026. Ladies and gentlemen of the jury, is this your verdict as read? So say you one, so say you all.
6: Yes.
1: Uma ngikukhumbuze ezihambe phambili ngaleli hora usihlalo we-IFP ophinda abe yimeya kumasipala semhlathuze uthi ke bamukele amalunga amasha ajoyine i-IFP kanti ke imeya yethe ukuthi ke bazoqhubeka nokuvakashela kamashu ngenhloso yokukhuculula leya ndawo. 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
0: 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Izwi lethu kuphela elindizi laphezulu. Uhlokokozi. 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I-vibe yethu. 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

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The Lunchtime Fix, Monday to Friday, from 12 to 3 p.m.

Beautiful. Lovely. Nice. Oh, my microphone is way up. Here we go. All right. Nicely adjusted now. And we're going to be doing this all the way till 3 this afternoon. Sawubona. Otherwise, how are you doing? You doing good? I just hope you do. Like I am. I am on cloud 9. The mere fact that I am actually with you guys at this time, Monday to Friday. Oh, it's always a pleasure. Always a pleasure indeed. Thank you to Indlovukazi for holding the fort. She's back tomorrow. You can be able to look forward to that. Let me tell you something. It's a Wednesday. Midweek Wednesday, Gwasuga Logo edition of the Lunchtime Fix. With myself, Otulani Zondi, and like I did say, thank you to Indlovukazi. She's back tomorrow, and that's it for Bella Isizwe. A lot's going to be happening on the program, so you're just going to have to hang 10 and check out any of what will be taking place in Namhlanje. Or you get able to get in touch with me via WhatsApp, 068-764-9969. That's 068-764-9969. You can send a WhatsApp text or a voice note. Either of the two. And then we'll be good. I would read if I have to. I would play if I am commanded to do so too as well.

0: Beautiful. Taken from a Coldplay. Feels like I am falling in love. Now that you've mentioned it. Yeah, you're right. 24 minutes after 12 o'clock, Logan and Daddy open for FM. Today is the best radio. Hanging out with me, Thulani Zondi. All the way to 3 this afternoon, the issue of undocumented foreign nationals continue to dominate the conversation. Like KZN. KZN Premier Tami Nduli is calling for a province-wide crackdown on undocumented foreigners as well as businesses that are not complying with South Africa's immigration and labor laws. So, but the big question is now, how should this crackdown be carried out? Is it simply about enforcing law, or could aggressive enforcement have an unintended consequences for businesses, workers as well, and wider KZN economy? And perhaps most importantly, what responsibility do businesses have when it comes to employing undocumented workers? The big question, though, do you believe government should go ahead with a province-wide crackdown on undocumented foreign nationals and business employing them? Or should there be first be a proper plan to protect businesses and jobs affected by the crackdown? What do you think? WhatsApp me. Crackdown, if you support it, or plan, if you believe government needs to have a different approach. 068-764-9969. Right now, let me check in with you. And who do I have? I have Mahlambi. That's Queen of the airwaves. Queen Mahlambi, sir. Hey.
1: Hey, Kakasha and A-Team, but I couldn't have a number of VIPs.
0: Yes, to Nicole. My
1: just need to present. Hashtag Lunch Time Show. I'm listening. Let's go.
0: Let's do that. Hey, Queen Mahlambi.
1: Amen.
0: Nice one. 27 after 12.

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3: 8% this is something you would expect. Like you said rightly, this is what we are paying for. We have a police service and their main job, that is their job, is to protect us. And we do not feel safe. The survey said that, let me just remember the stat, it was how many people, only less than 40% of South Africans feel safe walking alone after dark. And this is not just walking. This is, for me, it's driving in the dark. When the daylight comes, people feel a bit more confident.

0: 100% of people feel safe, be outside without any, with like a pepper spray or something like that. And why is it like that?
1: Mangiziphetha ke lezi ngibheka ukuthi wayengumphathi weqembu lemgulukudu uJohn Davis utholakale enecala lokubopha itulo lokubulala umculo waseMelika uTupac eminyakeni engamashumi amathathu edlule esigamekweni ke senzeka eLas Vegas ngomhla ka 7 September ngo 1996. 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
2: The verdict reads as follows. We, the jury in the above entitled case, find the defendant Dwayne Keith Davis as follows. Count one, murder with use of a deadly weapon. Guilty of first degree murder with use of a deadly weapon, dated this 31st day of August 2026. Ladies and gentlemen of the jury, is this your verdict as read? So say you one, so say you all.
3: Yes.
1: Ilezi ke ebengiziphethe ngalesi sikhathi uma ngabe kukhona ufuna sibike ngako ungakhohlwa ukuthi usithumelele umyalezo kwaTsapho seNewsroom kuthi 0782160W96 nakanjani ke ngeloqala ihora nzobe yafuthi nezinye izindaba.
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0: lovely one ticket from a Cisco T. And this is my year. Otherwise, you're good. Hopefully, you are doing great. This is Inanda 80.4 FM. Today is the best radio. The official sound. So born, I'm Tenesikai. Otherwise, I hope you're just doing great. As much as we are. A studio namhlanje. Woo! Yeah, it's crazy cold. All right, let me check in with the old blessing, Maphumulo.
1: Oh, someone Mr. T. Thank you.
0: Lovely, my brother. Thank you so much. 0687649969. That's 0687649969. Namhlanje. Who this is? Who's Amo? Mzal.
2: Mr. Nindaba, say.
0: Hi.
2: The man behind the drum.
0: Yeah, boo.
2: Nindaba, so being a long way, team being a daddy. The little Kulubu saying being a boo, the style and Lavina. Lalila, Lalila. The one Namhlanje. Namhlanje. Gitashile, you want to ping it, Papa, I'm an amphiele, seven, the genam gafango eight, so the papa, Tashlingile, go to papa. Thank you. And
0: Ubuku Kashi will catch me closet. Twelve forty-three, 17 away from 2 o'clock. Laguna under 80.4 FM. Keep them coming in, and definitely I'm going to be playing yours. It's a Wednesday.

0: It's a lovely one indeed. This one taken from Nanette's bed.
1: Gooby.
0: It's a Wednesday. Hey, listen, the fight against corruption in local government continues, and at this time, the SIU has actually gone after a former municipal IT manager's pension. Uh-oh, crazy. Yes, that's what has happened. So the SIU has actually secured an interim preservation order, freezing more than 2.7 million. In pension benefits belonging to former Greater Kokstad local municipality IT manager. Yo, Usu Bukaike. And he is accused of manipulating 5.27 million software license tender, allegedly benefiting a company he owned. So the SIU says the municipality received the title and no value for money, with alleged non-delivery amounting to more than 3.4 million. So it is now seeking to have the tender set aside and recover money from the company. So the question is, are these preservation orders finally making people think twice about abusing public money? Or are we still not doing enough to stop corruption before the money disappears? You let me know. 068-764-9969. Kupuka.

Oh, Four Horsemen, this is absolutely crazy. Ooh, spitting rhymes in there. Stogy T, Mugs, A. Reese, and as well as Nasty C. 0687649969, hanging out with me, Tulani.

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3: I know that those who want to see me dead is because they have made a saint out of the deceased and somehow believe that he could do no wrong.
4: And the state's case is very weak against me. I therefore do not fear attending my trial and await my vindication.
1: Umasibhekeza amazwe omkhuzi wamaphoyisa esifundazweni iRivers ezweni laseNigeria uLieutenant General Olubenga Adepoju uthi kamaphoyisa athintekayo

0: ekubulaweni komunye wababhikishi azoxosha emsebenzini bese ke ethweswa icala lokubulala.
1: And everybody has to own responsibility of what they have done.
2: Thank you, sir.
1: The police will never cover anybody.
2: Thank you, sir.
1: Since that day, they've been arrested and they are handcuffed. I'm surprised she's here because I've been talking to the father. I still talked to the father 3 minutes ago. All those people have been detained. I'm to have an interview with them by two. I'm going to call the father now. You will hear him. They're expecting me by two. I've told them to bring them. Everybody will listen to you. In a crowd like this, everybody will be saying what they like. People, somebody has been killed.
2: Yes.
1: There has to be justice.
2: Thank you, sir.
1: If they can bring the life back, we will bring the life back.
3: Okay.
1: But since they one can bring the life back, people that did it will be shown as an example to stop doing this. Rivers have done immediately. I have the intention of your parents talking to them by two, all of us.
0: Ilezike ebengiziphethe ngelokuqala ihora mangabe kukhona ufuna sibike ngako ungakhohlwa ukusithumelela umyalezo kwaTsapp seNewsroom kwethi 0782160996 nakanjani ke ngo 1:30 uNonduduzo nomvalo uzofika nama headlines bese ke eyagcwalisela ngelesibili ihora nisale kahle
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0: Yes, LV. If I didn't know better, the lunchtime fix is slow jam this afternoon. 0687649969. Let me find out exactly which one are you going to be able to choose out of these lovely songs we have compiled for you. And then we have a bonus track indeed. Usually we have like about four songs back to back. And then today we decided to throw in another one, a bonus track of the fifth track. All right, let's quickly recap the songs we played. Firstly, it was Usher Raymond, You Got It Bad. And then Mary J. Blige, the queen of hip-hop and soul. Etty, Be Without You. Mario, How Do I Breathe? Have You Forgotten? And Monica and Brandy, Betty, It All Belongs to Me. And then the bonus one, Luda Vandross, If I Didn't Know Better. 068-764-9969 right now. Let me check in with you. Let me find out of these songs. Hey, Pilo Oti, you know what? Le! Absolutely, definitely. Is the one. Okay. That's good. That's perfect. So, let's do that. The number to use is 068-764-9969. So, you're going to be going for the news headlines at the bottom of the hour. Smoo. Wagasthole. Umfana wagajobe. It's going to be coming through. It's not going to be smoo. A different version of smoo wagajobe just came in. Alter ego.
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0: Oh, the Palatones. On Inanda 88.4 FM, today is the best of radio. And this is Stars Fall Down. Boity, as well as a Nasty C. Who's that? And that's the name of the track, by the way. Anyway. All right, let me just check in with Zamo.
1: Mr. Nanda.
0: Yes.
1: Kakash.
0: Uh-huh.
1: Lalil.
0: Yeah.
1: Zimnandez, okay, what to Luda Van Rose, no Omar.
0: Yes.
1: How do I breathe in the right? Holy Mali, you win, Sangin. Campaign. How do I breathe in the right? Holy Mali, you win, Sangin. The great stake here.
0: You're going to say, Sangin, you're going to say, you're going to say, 0687649969 right now. Who this is? Let's check in.
2: Yes, sir. I'm a shy wizard. God, never be shy, one day. And I'll have a sudden belabe. I'll not be winning your phone. That's how you see, because I win our phone. No belabe like a fellow man, I don't know what's up on Facebook. I put it up and Mavella win and I took it in any case. I'm sure the dama. See now, man, I'm seeable.
0: Lovely, my brother. Thank you so much. Thank you so much. Yes, 0687649969. Let me check in also with Mapumula.
3: Oh, so well, my lord, Mr. Ting, I mean, be back. I'm full of romance now. I live in Gamu Salile. I saw him and I lay if I didn't know better.
0: If you didn't know better.
3: Loser. Thank you.
0: Luda Van Ross. Oh, great selection there, my brother. Zamo, Funuk team. It is what it is, though. Send me a voice note to 0687649969 right now. Let me check in with you guys. Oh, listen. Still talking about soccer. So the MTN 8 soccer legends are in KZN, people. And starting today, and Bosa Bebella in under 80.4 FM, around 3. And you can able to catch them on the Lockshin Drive with Canon. Yeah, the soccer legend, MTN 8 soccer legend. They are in KZN eThekwini, and they're going to be on the drive, the Lockshin Drive. And also, don't forget, Gutsi, they will also be at Bridge City. Yeah. So you can go and check them out at Bridge City. Manje ngo 2, kuzokuba u 3. So you've got an hour to catch them at Bridge City. And that's going to be, let's see, Bridge City, on the 4th, huh? Don't want to be on the 4th, yeah, on the 4th of September, and, 2 days to come, so that's going to be on a Friday, right? Tomorrow is the 3rd, so you're going to be able to catch them, Bridge City, between 2 and 3.

0: It's Move with the Icon as well as Alani. This is Skybird. 0687649969 0687649969. Right now, let me check in with you. Which one are you going to be choosing out of the songs that we have played at 1 o'clock in Amhlanje? And just to quickly recap the songs, there were five of them. Yeah, so there was Usher Raymond, You Got It Bad, Mary J. Blige.
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0: Lovely one, taken from Billy Eilish as well as Khaled. And this is lovely. 0687649969. Young it's so good. This is on cover. When who asked that one? That's an inside joke, by the way. So good. 0687649969. Shout out to everybody. And we on all the way to 3 namhlanje. All right, let me just quickly check in with Umahlambisa.
1: Yes. I stopped the little music.
0: That's not what we say. But alright, don't forget. Yes. The legends of the MTN 8 are in KZN this week. So they're going to be popping by. We're going to be pretty seating on Mhlaka 4, which is going to be on a Friday between 2 and 3. Hambo Babona and then also Bazo Figa Futnala. We're now at 8.4 FM on the Lokshin Drive. So, Uzozwela Njibona Bazkubela Jiwit. Come back. Yes, that's the MTN 8 Legends in KZN Durban. 0687649969. I'm still taking your calls and your voice notes. I'll be playing them.

Yes, it is what it is. Ria Khopane. And this is Suka. 0687649969. Shout out to you. 0687649969. And hanging out with me, Tulani Zondi, all the way to 3 this afternoon. Yes, I need to find out which one are you going to be going for out of the songs we have played at 1 o'clock. Namhlanje. You better choose wisely. Yeah, I'm waiting to know. Or waiting to find out.

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2: 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And remember, your voice mattered, your ambition mattered, and your future was worth investing in. Her voice, her power, her impact. 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

0: beautiful, beautiful, beautiful Rough MT Java, as well as a Saudi Ibandla. Sawubona mntana sekhaya. You good? Hopefully you are doing great. Hanging out with me, Tulani, all the way to 3 this afternoon, 068-764-9969. That's 068-764-9969. That's how you get able to get in touch with me. And let me find out exactly, out of the songs we played, which one are you going to be choosing right now? Let's check in with Blessing Maphumulo.
1: House of all, Mr. T. Hey, Boggy Money. 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Hey,
0: All right, Mfowethu. 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

Yes, KLA as well as KLY. Yeah, it's obvious. It's obvious. Hey. All right. Yeah, let's quickly go straight to, do I have?

0: Nalena Foot. All right, let's go for the bonus track from Luther Vandross, LV. If I Didn't Know Better.
1: If I didn't know better, I think that you were mine. You're with me all the time.
0: Yes, you do the right thing.

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1: What's Mdunga? Hi. Mina and free from a sexy or best in Salento, SOGC. So, you'll get in Gomaning, I time it, best in Paramina. I'm Sanango, I'm so under Bangman and music combined. I'm smoking under that.
0: Okay, all right, I'm gone. Let's do radio tomorrow with Thursday. Yeah, we'll see. Yeah, Paul. Hey. Kenan is up next. Oh, the legends. MTN 8. Soccer legends. I gotta be here.
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We do have uNonduduzo Nomvalo on the news. We have uNqobezitha naye ophethe neyihambeli azobe khuluma nazo nje esikhathini esingingaki kusukela manje. 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

A Wednesday edition here, Lokshin Drive Show between 3 and 6. It's getting with Supta, no PK, Mona Lisa, Betty. Hi, Supta. And earlier we kicked off the show with Ntokzin Benotukutela, Betty, Carla, and Jalo. Lokshin Drive Show, Gungulesa, too. Now we're getting Lalilu, as it says, Gesum Den, it says Gumnan, it says Sikren, it says Simchocho. Firing up your afternoon, and then I'm saying we are here to do the same. But I got Stalin Ogbonga, Kulugus, I'm going to get there now. From 12 until 3, Utulani Zone with the lunchtime fix every Monday to Friday, Usuwe Kona from 12 until Guzek Shaige or 3.

It's a beautiful sound of Furima, babies. It's a crime if we have eating, but our MTN, if we have a jam pack show, if we have Uhlelo Lomnandi, kungule sathu, and if we have you, would you rather? Is it a crime? No. Hlala nathi ke ube ingxenye yohlelo namhlanje as we give you a Wednesday edition ya namhlanje. Because it's a jam pack show. Why mina? Go tick shanje u-6 sinosifundo. So we're sitting here. So hlala nje ungayi ndawo because it's amazing 3 hours wakho njengoba sibheka nje nosuku lanamhlanje iWorld Coconuts Day, a popular fruit a consumer kakhulu emhlabeni wonke jikelele. The corrupt noma the coconut is healthy and tasty, and it grows in a tropical regions from coconut water to oil. Discover the tropical taste and versatility of this round and hairy fruit with hard shells. 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

0: noma in our curries to oil, amanzi, the beauty product, and almost every part can be put into use. 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
1: How important is the education in the music industry, just to emphasize kulelo site noma kulelo point? 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
1: Ngqobisi ngicela ukubingelele emakhaya now is Coco Sam. Thanks for having me, man. It's good to be in Inanda. It's first time in Inanda and it feels like home already.
0: Feels like home already. Abantu abaningi bacabanga babuka lento le ka Mere as a cinema. They thought I know akasazi isiZulu. He can't talk isiZulu. Uvuyo uzalelwe Free State, right?
1: Yeah, ngizalelwe Free State eKaslam kuse Bloemfontein eHeidedal. Kuninye ikasi yami bathi Heidedal abantu abaningi eish. They thinking ukuthi I'm Sotho, I'm South African.
0: I'm South African.
1: Ukuthi kwenzakalani egazini hayi.
0: No.
1: What's important ukuthi hayi.
0: Yeah, South African. You also played for Bafana Bafana, right?
1: Yes, sir.
0: Yeah. Okay. But you never played for Bloemfontein Celtic. Why uzalelwe Bloemfontein? Why? Kwenzakala kanjani?
1: Maybe I think I left home when I was 13 years old. So I went to Academy Hellenic. I was scouted when I was 12 years.
0: Huh.
1: So I had to leave home at an early age. So yeah, it was a blessing in disguise because, you know, I had to raise myself. Not raise myself, but then obviously... Yeah. So yeah, I think it built my character from that time.
0: Then you joined Sundowns. Sundowns is knocking on the door in front of Yomere. They want this young man who was scouted by Sundowns before the age of 20 as a teenager.
1: Yeah, yazi yonke into akazolami, it aligns itself ma ubeliever kuNkulunkulu. Neil Tovey, one of my best coaches, ngisebenze naye.

0: was a coach ku Hellenic. You know, he took over the reins from Bruce Robler. And Hellenic bezothengiswa around that time. So now he managed to leave before Bathengisi team and he joined Mamelodi Sundowns. Makafika lapha ku Mamelodi Sundowns, Hellenic was relegated and sold. So manje he knew ukuthi I was capable of teaching up good football and and he invited me over to Mamelodi Sundowns and I never looked back.
1: Okay, the rest was history.
0: Yeah.
1: But abanyeke makukanje the rest was biology because he whether is isiqala into zayo. Okay, and then at Hellenic you played alongside the legendary Thabo Mngomeni, right?
0: Yeah. Ibekwe Hotman yam le.
1: How was he? The change room, training, everywhere.
0: We're speaking about Hotman Le that had won the many trophies with Orlando Pirates.
1: Yeah.
0: And he was a national captain at some point. And now he joins Hellenic at that stage, whereas Bengimbukele TV.
1: Playing AFCON.
0: Yes. But then taking nothing away from that generation. They were a good bunch of players, you know, quality. I think they set the stage for us, Tina, my youngsters, because now I'm his brother's peer. The young Thando Mngomeni.
1: Yeah.
0: So we played in the junior ranks of the national teams together. So we always look up to Thabo. You know what? We want to be like him when we grow up. We want to captain the national team at some point.
1: Yes, before I was a journalist, I was a football fan. I always had something that tells me one day I'll work with my footballers. I'll ask my footballers. I read some stories on Sokala Duma. You were you were interviewed then. And then there was that question whereby they asked you. I don't remember, but there were many white referees by that time about Damon Bennett. And then there was that referee who said, who whispered to you? You told Sotokala Tum, Jay, Tua Wena, we are Pusa. Okay, tell me that story.
0: I think I was giving the ref a hard time on that day, you know, and you know he kept on uti angkuza tiendota. Focus on your job. Let me do my job, you know. And I was on his case, and then he came close to me at some point, and I was trying to talk back to him, and he was like, "Hey, uphuza kakhulu," and I stopped him.
1: So, what was I, Fen?
0: Those are my teenage years, you know. Those are my teenage years, and but then I was not a drunkard, you know. I had my moments whereas when you have fun, when you're losing up, you know, funny is that the worst part is that, you know, I was playing for the national team and Mamelodi Sundowns. You can't be seen in that state when you're playing for those teams, you know. As a professional soccer player needs to do things privately. Nobody said you won't oppose. Nobody says you won't
1: But respect yourself.
0: But then respect yourself.
1: Respect the brand you are representing.
0: Okay.
1: Yes, Zulba Chalo would see a sick is cabo finally so cool. And those were those stages.
0: Yeah.
1: And then Gwaguga Figanin would see Vuyo say Vuyo is a senior player, is a captain, and then we're born Lendabaskumanga behind the scene would see the Vuyo mayor of Mamelodi Sundowns is totally different to the Vuyo mayor of Platinum Stars. Tell me about that.
0: Yeah, it came a point in Lago Mamelodi Sundowns where they showed me the door. And I couldn't believe it because I was a regular player in the team and being the national team. And once they told me that they no longer needed my services, it came as a shock. And being a believer, good, it's Mamelodi Sundowns showing me the door after everything I've done for the team and for myself. But I never looked at my mistakes. I thought, you know, they were the ones that were wrong. Only to look in the mirror and realize that, you know, I was wrong. I didn't behave in a professional manner.
1: And then you shone. Away from Sundowns, you were totally different. A public figure, a role model in everyone's dream. You were totally different. Maybe you needed to go from to go away from your comfort zone.
0: I was fortunate enough to be given a second chance. Not many of us get that, you know, and I had to make use of it. And when I got to Platinum Stars, you know, I think the team assembled the so-called rejected players from big teams. And Abo Pensim Hlongo, you know, we're talking about Elias Mwepe.

0: Robert Ngambi.
1: Robert Ngambi.
0: Yeah. Now we were a bunch of players who wanted to prove something that we still had it
1: and
0: in
1: then,
0: us.
1: And then you had some foreign young blood like
0: Mutsotso. Yeah, Mohakulu Dingane. Oh, what a player.
1: One of the greats.
0: Now, what a player.
1: Okay, all right, let's go. Let's break this convo and go straight to the headlines. After that, it's Siyabuya. Vuyomere is in the studio. Former Mamelodi Sundowns and Platinum Stars, the player. Ukhuluma nathi, Cortez of MTN by EMTN. Tikhumbula ukuthi ke finalist siyaya lapho ukuthi ke now amaqembu akufinal.
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1: Alright, sibonge kena ke futhi unonduduzo kade siphathele indaba Vuyomere is talking to us. Let's break like this.
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0: That's a good question and I need to unpack this to the young ones. When I made a decision to retire, I was playing for TS Galaxy, and you know, I wasn't playing much, but then I was seen as a motivator and the ones who's encouraging the youngsters in the team. So now Coach Ziyad Ramovic and Mr. Tim Sukazi saw that, you know, I've got the potential, you know, of staying and giving back to this game after football, after my playing days, and I need to thank them, you know, for the opportunity that they gave me. A lot of players by a so-called, you know, when they don't even announce retirement, you know, because, you know, they get pushed away from football, they get thrown into the streets, and this is something that I think can be improved in South African football. But then I was given an opportunity to coach the DDC of TS Galaxy. And this is when I decided to stop playing because I had an opportunity not to stop working, but then to move and venture into something else, which is coaching. So now my transition wasn't as bad as the other players. Whereas,
1: what I can say, your football career, mfowethu, umuntu obizelwe la, indlela yakhe iyazenzakalela yona, iyayivula, ungena la, kuvulwa la, kuqhamuke wena, inhle kakhulu. So, your relationship with the title sponsor, Skipu 10 million, the only title sponsor, Skipu 10 million for 4 games, umuntu usecebile, how's your relationship?
0: I mean, I need to consider myself very fortunate to be part of this wonderful team and big brand because there's so many legends out there. Also. And, you know, to be sitting here as 4 of them in the whole country, you know, that speaks volumes. But then I need to thank my God and my ancestors for this great opportunity and for MTN recognizing the legends out there, you know, because it's tough. It's so tough after football. But then I think the way I conducted myself while I was still playing and for God blessing me with winning this trophy and this tournament, it gave me an edge, Guti, you know, I need to be considered to be part of this program. And what a way, I'm just encouraging the young ones, you know, to take their careers very seriously. Not for them to be recognized after football, but then, you know, football can open many doors that they don't see now after football.
1: They said you're a good player. And I saw you when there was a penalty shootout, Orlando Pirates against Platinum Stars, and then your club won. Does your prayer work magically on that day?
0: I got to Platinum Stars, also, and there was this guy, he was our physio, his name is Godfrey Sipuru, he now works at Mamelodi Sundowns. He introduced me into Bible studies, you know. At Platinum Stars, you know, before the games, you know, we used to have this Bible study group before every game, and we used to enjoy ourselves, you know, trying to put into perspective the Bible, you know, putting it into human form. And this is when we start understanding how God works, you know, and he's trying to work through us. So now we started being close.

0: closer to God, you know, start using prayer as our weapon. Because you look what happened in 2013. Nobody gave us a chance. And we managed to beat the odds. I mean, Shai Pirates guy won
1: against all odds.
0: MTN 8, but he put.
1: Nabuya winning there before Nabasha, Nabasha again. Nabasha, Jim Dalweni,
0: Sabapilas, Nalanga now. Hey, hey, Maga, yeah. I think, you know, this is one of the my most humblest times in my career where I just saw the need for God in my life. Without God, nothing is possible. And I think me moving from Sundowns to Platinum Stars. I had to go through everything I went through so that I can open doors for me, my relationship with my God. So yeah, I was very fortunate and blessed to have a second chance.
1: Okay, yeah, sesivala, guys, ngathi nje ukubalela umsakazo sinoviyomere la kuninga khulu bese ngakhuluma but nokuhle ukuthi siyashesha sobabili no siyashesha kuyasho ukuthi kudibene ama short guys but uviyomere made it he was always winning ama aerial duels emfishane ngaka angazi kanjani but ke sesivala I would like you to just give one word to those who are listening. Who dream to be the next Viomere to play professional football, and others are still are already on the professional ranks.
0: Yeah, they can be luckier than me because as MTN Jazuri, there's an MTN A tournament going on, and you know if you are on the MTN network, the sponsors have come up now with an initiative that you know you recharge with 30 rent or more, recharge with 30 rent or more daily, and then you download my MTN app. Obviously, you need to be on the MTN network, and then you recharge with 30 rent. You go on my MTN app,
1: and then let's say. We have to be on MTN network.
0: Yes, sir.
1: And then you have to have an MTN app. And then
0: yes, sir.
1: Yonke into yakho izoba smooth. Okay, continue. Yeah. After ngine SIM card ya MTN ngine app, what next?
0: You recharge with only 30 rand. 30 rand or more daily, which means it gives you more opportunities the more you recharge with 30 rand. And then you can go there on my MTN app. You stand a chance of winning a share of 10 million rand in daily prices. Daily prices. No baba ngathi amadlozi wakho awekho kaso. The 10 million angeke bayokunika something. So yes, there's a lot of prices to be won there. You know, there's a 1,000 rand voucher, a grocery voucher.
1: Ubafo, by the way, another mwang. This is Ishoya mwang. Ubafo is using MTN. I also using MTN. Laleli sisa bafo ngoba. My shula mina imali melithola.
0: Ah, mamela nihliphezwe imali. Sending steps ahead of others because nisebenzisa MTN.
1: Yeah.
0: So yes, there's a fuel voucher, 1,000 rand fuel voucher. There's a Momo voucher worth 800 rand, and there's an ultimate one, the last fan standing, where you can win a whopping 1 million rand at the end of the 1 million ras in December yakho engaqala very early. So do the right thing, recharge with 30 rand or more and stand a chance of becoming a millionaire.
1: All right, thank you Vuyo. 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Thank you to MTN 84 bringing us together. Ama legend very closer to us. 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
0: and it's okay. Good to have Masanda Wana in the house
1: Masanda Wana all over you meet them on the passage meet them off on the reception all over Masanda Wana there is also a branch in Sundowns la.
0: Yeah. No, let's see them filling up the stadium wherever the final is going to be. It's not going to be easy. They need all the support. They are playing the league champions and the defending champions of the MTN 8. So, it won't be easy.
1: Four times in a row.
0: Yeah, four times in a row.
1: But Ostumangabanya, they are rallying behind the Sundowns to stop the train there.
0: It's not going to be easy.
1: Okay, all right.
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0: Kingdom Mandate with Major Prophet DK Smear uMadozeni yazisa abalaleli kanye nabalandeli basembusweni ukuthi umprofeti usangena ngomgqibelo ekuseni singo 2 ke 3 ekuseni bese kuthi ngesonto angene 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

0: It's the sounds of Lord Kez teaming up with Questa for sure as we are 14 minutes away from e-hour Les Billy on the Lokshin Tribe Show. Sibonge nakuyihambeli ekade sinazo la emsakazweni inanda 88.4 FM. Ama legends MTN 8 njoba ke sikhuluma ne former professional footballer uVuyo Mera benolinda Mtambo who is here in studio. Well, uVuyo Mera was here in studio njoba ke kuqhubeka kona ke umgqiqo we MTN 8 isembe ke nawo khona ocoshelile wakhona nje ozokubamba nosole okhona nje futhi othe yabona ke lezi ntate ekhuluma ngazo nami definitely ngizozuza. Thank you so much for your time and choosing Inanda 88.4 FM. Between 3 and 6 njengamanje ngizokukhumbuza I would you rather yethu ngoba ke kuthe kuba busy kakhulu sa endapha singasakutshelanga noma sikwazi singakwazisanga ukuthi namhlanje being a Wednesday I would you rather yethu ngabe imi kanjani on the Lokshin Drive Show between 3 and 6.
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0: Who would you rather namhlanje being a Wednesday kwinanda 88.4 FM the Lokshin Drive Show sesingena ke kuleyo featured first option endlini khona inyoka ila endlini nawo and wedwa enisebusuku oh uthi uyavuka nje ebusuku nali gundane lidlu la uthi uklipa
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0: Which one would you choose between the two?
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Which one would you rather have? 0687649969, that's the number you can use. 0687649969 on the Lokshin Drive Show. Nangu Junior T Gora, come back to my heart.

0: It's Junior T. Gora. 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This is the Wednesday edition. Thank you so much, Uketa Tina. Ngaso lesisikhathi njoba ke sishilo sathi would you rather. Asakwazanga ukwazisa yona earlier, but definitely ngizokuphindela ngikwazise if ungena manje on the Lokshin Drive show between 3 and 6. Now, let me shoot you with it, studio Sfundo. Urit.
1: I've always been ready, brother.
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5: 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Isikhathi ke masimi kanje, khomba ukuthi ke mntase khaya ngikukhumbuze ukuthi namhlanje ulesithathu your Creative Wednesday. And ke la, uSelsi uyangikhumbuza ukuthi ke uthi you wouldn't buy kicks without trying them on, ne? 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Masibuya ke ngala, so bese sikhuluma ke naye umfowethu Seleka, uTebogo Seleka umbhali wencwadi, an internal auditor, property investor, uphinda beke isikhulumi, from surviving to building. So sobe sikhuluma naye ke sibheke uhambo lwakhe, taking control of your money, the mindset and financial future. That's the conversation esizoba nayo masibuya ngale. Hlala nje ungathinyika on the Lokshin Drive Show between 3 and 6.
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0: It's the Lokshin Tribe show between the 3 and 6. Robbie Malinga and Kelly Khumalo, baby, please, as we are 15 minutes away from the last hour. It's the Lokshin Tribe show between 3 and 6. And thank you for choosing us and making us your number one radio station. Ozek Shaigo 6 AM Tasekhaya. And then after 5, we're checking out your reactions. Kulezingoma ezu 4 esithe sakunika zona la ohlelweni lakho iLokshin Tribe show. Now, as I did allude earlier, ukuthi sobe sikhuluma noTebogo Seleka, oi author and internal auditor, property investor, opinde abe is kulumi from incwadi yakhe ke ithi ke from zero to six property, my personal journey to financial freedom. That is why nathi ke namhlanje so ithinta le ndaba ke of taking control of imali zakho, your mindset and your financial future. We often talk about making it through the next month, ukuthi ke mhlambe hey ngabe le mali izongilonda ngize ngifike kule nyanga elandelayo. But what about building a life beyond next payday? Today on a Creative Wednesday, we are having a powerful conversation about imali, resilience and property and international living. Joining us is Umbali, an internal author, auditor, property investor and a speaker, Utebogo Seleka, who's turning her own journey of starting over into a practical lesson on taking control of your financial future. We are going to talk to you about how to do this, and we are going to talk to you about how to do this. I'm going to talk to you about this. Utebogo, welcome to the show. Welcome to Inanda 8.4 FM.
1: Good afternoon. Thank you. Thank you for having me. I'm excited to be here with you now.
0: We are excited to have you on the show. But otherwise, how's your day?
1: No, my day so far is great. No problems at all. And you?
0: Super amazing. And in terms of the weather, how are you guys looking that side? Because I know, Tina, we're always chilled and warm.
1: No, at least today, not to we.

0: chilled and warm is actually very hot today. Yeah, we're actually expecting Guti from Wednesday is gonna be like raining, it's gonna be cold, but no, so far it's great. We've got a great weather this side.
1: Asbong. Now let's talk about your story, which includes financial pressure, motherhood, and starting over. What was the moment you realized that you had to stop simply surviving and start intentionally rebuilding?
0: My journey actually started in 2020. Mm-hmm. That's when everything took a turn, where I was actually going through my own personal challenges, and at the same time I was changing jobs. You know, so now seeing that, hey Pella, now I'm just one parent, I've got three kids looking at me right now. You know, I can't do things the same way that I was doing all in the past. I have to change, you know. That's when I decided, I need to be intentional about what I do. I need to make sure my decisions, you know, are aligned with where I want to be. And then that's actually my journey started, when I started like reading books, I started watching podcasts, and like everything, I was just learning about financial content at that time.
1: And I feel
0: actually just reading.
1: I feel lucky, Sinomlaleli, because I feel like ninge sokufunda kuwena in terms of indaba zeimali and how to maintain and nokunakekela nje imali zethu ngendlela. I feel like mina Nomlaleli, we definitely need le education ezosinika yona ke namhlanje.
0: No, a lot.
1: Now for an average South African who earns i salary but still feels like imali yakhe just disappears every month, kuphela inyanga ke engasazi uzokwenza njani, what does taking control of your finance actually begin? Where does it begin?
0: It actually begins with creating a budget. You know, that is something that I started by learning, Uguti. I need to make sure I create a budget, because remember, a budget is a tool that actually you say, my money must go where and where. You see? Because now if you utoli salary yako and then you don't have this budget, you'll just see your

0: And that we create a budget and we become intentional with following our budget every month. Before I salary yako ingena, a budget must be there.
1: Eish.
0: A budget must already be there.
1: Got you. Now, we often hear, Ikama Eliti invest in property all the time. But is it property really accessible to ordinary people? And what should someone realistically do before buying their first property?
0: I think, Nami, that's where actually, that's the mindset I had before, to say actually, properties are for the rich people. It's not for people like me. But yeah. I had to change that mindset to go, to, no, properties is actually for people like even Debo, The only thing is just to learn the space. So what I did, I started listening to my podcast and watching YouTube videos. So the main thing is that you just need to make sure that your finances are in order.
1: Mm-hmm.
0: There's this report which is called a credit report. Yeah. Now you find look at it. We are a credit report. How does it look? It's another document. When you want to enter into this property space, the bank are going to request for a credit report and they're going to look at you in terms of how are you financing your debt, can they trust you at the end of the month? So these are the things that I needed to make sure with my credit report. I'm aware of it. I'm aware of how my credit score is looking like, and also just to make sure that in terms of my money as well, I make sure that I've got a budget.
1: Mm-hmm.
0: And then before I go into this property again, when you go and view a property, you must make sure that the property that you buy, it actually makes sense. It's not a property that is just looking nice, but at the end of the day, it's not going to bring you money. Because at the end, the location, your property is very, very important. Because you must find a place, it's going to attract around you. People will get attracted to your property, and so that the property that you get to, people can go in and stay there, as well as you need to make sure that you do a budget of that property before you can even buy it. If I rent this property, how much is it going to give me? Is it going to pay my rent and taxes? Is it going to pay a bond? Because sometimes we forget about levies. We forget about rent and taxes. We just think about the bond. The bank will approve where now you have to pay rent and taxes. You have to pay levies. You don't have that money. So you need to make sure that before we tender, it shows that this property, it makes sense, even financially.
1: Now, what are some of the everyday money mistakes you see people making that quietly keeps them trapped in a cycle of financial struggle?
0: What I see actually, what people actually do is that, this lifestyle creep. You get a small increase when you change your lifestyle, you get credit cards, or I'm a personal loan.
1: Mm-hmm.
0: Those are the things that actually taking backwards, because instead of actually making sure that you are debt free, and you remember we've got good debt and we've got bad debt. So most of the people, they get more involved into the bad debt, which is like your clothing accounts, your credit cards, increasing your lifestyle. When you get a promotion at work, when off you take immoto enja. When you don't save every month, when you don't even have a budget every month. So these are the things that actually are taking us back as people, instead of us learning, even if I get a promotion at work, or even if I get a new job, I need to make sure that at all times I live below my means, because living below my means will actually allow me to have more money to save. I need to make sure that I get rid of this debt that I didn't bear again, things like your clothing accounts, your credit cards. So these are the things that are taking people back, that we need to start working on them actually.
1: Now your message is also about resilience, and how do you rebuild financially when life has knocked you down, whether through debt, jobs, job loss, divorce, or simply making a poor financial decision?
0: Resilience, I say, Hornaka 2022, that's actually when I saw that, I have to have this resilience, because that's when actually I said, I need to start making good decisions again. So is that thing that I needed to make sure that this

0: Mine, because as I said, I was changing jobs by then, so I was getting a new job. So I told my previous employer that no, don't take my money and take it to the new employer's provident fund. Mm-hmm. I wanted you to actually bring that money to me.
1: Yeah.
0: But by that time, I didn't even know what I was going to do with the money. Mm. You know. But then that's when the idea of me actually taking the money that I've received from my previous employer and making sure that I use it well and get into the property space with it. Mm. You know. Mm. So I it was more of now just also being intentional. I'm not going to eat that money, because I could have just decided that I'm eating my money. This is like money that I've never actually had in my bank account, mm-hmm, you know. Mm-hmm. But I became intentional. And I'm going to make use of it and start buying properties with it. I mean, I started in 2020, got property number one.
1: Yeah.
0: When I wrote the book, I was in property number six. Ah. Now, as I'm talking to you, I'm on property number seven.
1: Yo, lalela. Shout out to you.
0: Now,
1: Ubua, about international living, what does that actually look like when you are earning an ordinary income and dealing with a very real pressure like food, transport, school fees, and family responsibilities?
0: No, the intentional living is it's gonna take me back to e-budget.
1: Mm-hmm.
0: Yeah,
1: mm-hmm.
0: Remember, now I'm being intentional. Look at Imaliam, this is what my money is, mm-hmm, gonna do. Mm-hmm.
1: Yeah,
0: so e-budget is actually gonna help you or be intentional with your plans, because mm-hmm, you're gonna say, as much as I'm earning 6,000, because that is what actually people who are earning like 6,000. But if you can see what other people that are earning 6,000, what they are doing with that 6,000, you'll be amazed.
1: Yeah,
0: you know, because it's what the mindset they have. And they have got good relationship with money. It's all about just being intentional. I'm going to make sure that it does the things that they will work for me. And I'll actually be thanking myself in the future for the decisions that I've... The things that I'm denying myself today.
1: Mm-hmm.
0: But I know in the future, I'm going to thank myself. Because in the future, I will be able to do much more bigger things. Because I denied myself back then. It's more about just being intentional with every cent that you receive. You know, every cent I receive, I have work for it. It must go, it's either savings or it's either going to ama investment wako.
1: Now, if kunale someone who omamet, you know, and who's starting from zero, and what is the first three practical steps you would want them to take towards building and more secure financially for the future?
0: Yeah, I always advise people, look, the first thing that you must do is you must equip yourself with knowledge.
1: Yeah.
0: You know,
1: yeah.
0: As I said, Mina, I started reading a lot about finances just to actually understand what is a credit report, what is a loan, you know, how does a loan work, you know, what is a budget, how does the budget work, you know, how can I improve, how do I improve my relationship with money? So I would advise people to first start with actually just obtaining the knowledge, the right knowledge, and actually also to start, you know, sometimes people, we stop obtaining knowledge, but no, you obtain the knowledge and what you implement, whatever you read about, you need to make sure that you implement it, because people sometimes we start gathering, we are waiting for the right moment, for things to be perfect, but there isn't that perfect moment, you know, you have to make sure that you start. So for me, it will be, please make sure that you get the knowledge. Starting is about just to say, let me be intentional about creating a budget on a monthly basis. You know, let me tell my money where is it should go on a monthly basis. And it's more of just to say, I also let me save, because saving is very important, because it will also, but money says, save me today, I will save you tomorrow.
1: Nice. That's my favorite statement.
0: Save me today. So this is what we need. And remember, saving is not easy. But
1: true.
0: If you do it every month, you get like now for me, I'm so used to it. I know when my money comes, first thing that I do is pay myself. And when you say you pay yourself, it's like I do my budget monthly, and then I make sure that I pay myself. Paying yourself is like paying for your your savings, paying for your investments. Before even
1: makes
0: other
1: sense.
0: Suppliers get Other people can come into my bank account and take their money, but I made sure that my investment and savings

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1: Ah, this is really mlaleli sikhuluma ke ne author, internal auditor, property investor and isikhulumi uTebogo Seleka uyena ke sine conversation ebaleka ngaka ngendaba yokusave imali, which I 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
0: Nami ngiyabonga, thank you.
1: All right. 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
5: Commission commends political parties and independent candidates for offering themselves as candidates in the currently evolving electoral process. As the Commission works to finalize the list of candidates, those nominated are reminded of their legal obligation to uphold the Electoral Code of Conduct. The Code's primary import is to create conditions conducive to free and fair elections. The Electoral Commission remains fully committed to delivering elections that are free, fair and credible. Our responsibility is to ensure that this process is concluded in accordance with the law, transparently, consistently, and without fear or favor.
3: Uma sihlabela phambili sithola olutho ngodi esigamekweni zobugebengu kuleli uDokotela Mark Shaw setshele ikhomishani kaMadlanga ukuthi komthethosisekelo wakuleli wawakhelwe ke ukuthi ke phela ubeke nozwelo ngemuva kohlelo lukahulumeni wobandlululo kunokuthi kobhekane ngqo nezigameko zobugebengu obuhleliwe.

0: ubulungiswa kulelo ke phela alukulungela ukubhekana nalolu hlobo lobugebengu echaza ubeke kanje.
1: I was part of a team and I was the chief drafter of the 1998 white paper on safety and security. And I think the general view at the time was that the priorities were to build a more acceptable policing institution, to rebuild relations between communities and the police after the scourges of an authoritarian apartheid state. And there was not significant focus on organized crime. There was some focus, and that was the POCA, the Prevention of Organized Crime Act in 1998. The National Crime Prevention Strategy at the time did include aspects of organized crime. So it was not off the agenda, but I would make the argument that it was not seen as an overarching.
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0: 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A big shout out to umzukulu wami lapha ya uBam Bam. 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
0: It because umshana wami actually just text me that we listening to the show and ngihlele noBam Bam la and you'd be shocked not because uBam Bam because of but Marcel Pele uBhamuza because he's
2: very descriptive
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0: 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Now here's another one sfundo uLionel Richie has been hospitalized in intensive care after a San Luis concert le yakhe ye all night long. 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
1: Cannot they perform for several hours, 3 hours, bra. 4 hours a show lapha ke na stage.
0: Yo.
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0: Siqale ngo Beyonce and Jay-Z athi the morning dew.
4: Let's see what that morning dew. Top of the top. Sloppy as a morning dew. Watch his vintage.
0: Sangena ku number 2 was Bambelela kuwe. And then bese kuba number 3 Rush Hour teaming up with amaciko amaningi khona usijava khona uCasper New Vest bethi Ntshepe. And then number 4 is Tato Hatsi ethi amahemhem.

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It's Frigrit Amadilo, a hamano simi eti bambelela kuwe. 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

0: Alright, akusekho kujikela emva kwendlu. Check out these songs sizuthi kwena ke mtasekhaya uhambe naye iphi kuleze zo 4 zanamhlanje on the Lokshin Drive Show. 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
0: 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And then moving right along trying to check lapha ku WhatsApp ngibona ke umzolisi Mazola bese ngiya lapha ku WhatsApp siphumelele
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0: 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Sifundo, you want to say what you were saying ofe?
3: Saying uyazi ukuthi usiphumelele udume kanjani la in the background.
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0: Ah, shout out to you. All right, moving right along to Mazola, Zola, Zola, Mzoli, Sto.
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0: sabi man desde su labor de que me arroz. Kunukana. That was me, the one. And next week, take it that.
1: Yeah.
0: Lungi, payo.
1: Thank you for it, thank you, Mazola. Otherwise, Lokshin Tribe Show between 3 and 6. We give you Keenan Forbes, Super Mega, a.k.a. Uthini Na, Uthi The World Is Yours. This was Tati Sbegunundu. Asnige Indaba Zokugcina Ke Zosuku. It's the Music Wire Wire. It's the Lokshin Tribe Show Creative Wednesday. Thank you, Ngokusenza, number one, Mtasekhaya. Sikuthanda ngale ndlela engachazeki, man.

0: kwezemfundo kulona ke iqembu leli esifunazweni usakhile mngadi ubeke kanje.
1: Almost 2 months after the Department of Education in KwaZulu-Natal announced an independent investigation into serious allegations of sex for jobs, the sale of posts and the abuse of office, there is still no public outcome and no visible consequence. These allegations are extremely serious. If public jobs were being sold, manipulated or linked to demands for sexual favors, then this goes beyond internal misconduct and may amount to criminal conduct. The DA has now given MEC Sipho Hlomoka and the Department of Education in KwaZulu-Natal 7 days to provide a full written report on the status and findings of this investigation. If the department fails to account within the 7 days stipulated, the Democratic Alliance will escalate the available information to the Hawks for assessment and possible criminal investigation.
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2: So some of the biggest safety risks for passengers would include things like a woman or a young person or an elderly person or sometimes even a member of the LGBTQIA plus community being harassed verbally, being harassed physically within our working space. And in some instances, it could even include them being offloaded in places that are not safe, sometimes in the middle of the night, or even if it's like during the day, as a result of maybe a driver that is temperamental and things of that sort. Those are some of the ways in which it could manifest. But I wanted to also add that in addition to the taxi rank activation, the actual summit will be taking place at Birch Road, where the women taxi operators will meet with the Minister of Transport, Barbara Creasy. And so I'll talk about two things: safety of the very women who are operating in the taxi industry, as well as how they can be empowered economically.
0: Ngiphethele izingolo uthi inhlangano yabezindaba ezweni laseKenya ifuna ke kuphenywe kabanzi isigameko sokuthunjwa komhleli wezindaba wakulelazo Alex Kiprotich. 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Owale nhlangano Eric Audio ubeke kanje.
3: Standard Group Associated Editor Mr. Alex Kiprotich was intercepted along the Gilgil-Nakuru Highway by armed men and forcibly taken before being dumped hours later near Masinga Dam. While we share the great relief of his family and the team led by Standard Group CEO Mr. Chacha Mwita, who found him safe this morning, we refuse to treat this as an isolated highway crime. This is a calculated, heavy-handed signal meant to instill fear across the Kenyan media fraternity. And indeed, as journalists, we already found out that through our network and our investigations that this abduction was carried out by a police unit called Operation Support Unit.
0: Lezi bengezogcina osukwini lwanamuhla kuzothi kusasekuseni zibe khona ezinye izindaba okwamanje usali kahle.
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2: Every powerful journey carried a lesson worth sharing. 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And remember, your voice mattered, your ambition mattered, and your future was worth investing in. Her voice, her power, her impact. Because her advice could become another woman's breakthrough tomorrow. This Women's Month, we shared wisdom, inspired the next generation, and empowered women to break barriers. Her voice, her power, her impact.
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2: In the recent one, the number is, because I think your question did not indicate whether now or just generally. Generally, in over the years, I can tell you that if I'm saying in each and every recruitment, we find nefarious activities. But for jobs, selling jobs, there have been dismissals that have been effected in the department. HRO officers who were found, were charged and they were dismissed. With the actual line, there's never been issues of an internal person having received

bribes, a policeman per se. But what has happened is that we have seen evidence which talks to officers who are not even in the recruitment process, liaising with external people to do something like that. But the proof that links those external officers has always been difficult, because you will always need the victim to testify. But what normally happens, what they've been doing so much with the selling of jobs using external people, but why I'm saying there is an internal person who is involved. An external person will not know that a particular candidate was running at 11 o'clock. For a candidate at home to get a phone call to say, you were running at 11 o'clock, you didn't make it, but if you deposit money at a cash e-wallet or whatever, I can make a plan. So people who have come with that, who have done entrapment and all of that, we found that the person might be external who is facilitating the discussion, but he had the knowledge from an internal person. So that's what I can tell you in the recent cases where we have done entrapments.

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1: 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So that I'm collecting about 6 months.
0: Hmm.
1: Gasi, I have been going to na. You guys are doing something. Baba.
0: Hmm.
1: You're doing a lot of things. Ma, I'm still in school. I'm going to enjoy what you call me to go back to elementary school.
0: Okay.
1: 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They're going to put me in pastoral. I'm going to go to Tagat. No man. Ma, I'm going to go to pastoral. Open the door.
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